0: from the MyLethbridgeNow.com newsroom. This is CJOC News.
1: I'm Justin Goulet. The Chinook Regional Hospital Foundation is celebrating a big win. Officials have confirmed that the foundation surpassed its $30 million fundraising goal for the Bringing Hearts Home campaign, aimed at improving cardiac care in southern Alberta. The campaign will see a new cardiac care center built at the Lethbridge Hospital. The foundation's CEO, Crystal Elliott, says surpassing the goal is truly special.
2: I am humbled by the community. I'm humbled by the people. I'm humbled by how many individuals, over 1,200 donors to date, have stepped up and in to walk beside us in the journey for Bringing Hearts Home.
1: Yesterday, the foundation celebrated a $500,000 donation by G. Thompson Livestock Co. of Iron Springs. Elliott notes that despite reaching the goal, fundraising will continue through to early 2027. To celebrate meaningful connections while supporting vital programs for older adults in the community, the Lethbridge Senior Citizens Organization has announced the launch of its donor mural campaign. My Lethbridge Now, Stan Ashby, has more.
3: Each contribution for the mural allows donors to feature a photo in honor of a memory of a loved one, commemorate a milestone, or reflect a personal connection to the community. LSCO Executive Director Caitlin Weaver says the mural is more than a fundraising initiative.
4: It's a nice way to create like a legacy for the LSCO. It's also a really great way to feature like the vibrancy of the LSCO. It'll be right in the entrance of the building.
3: Weaver adds the campaign's aim is to raise $35,000 in support of LSCO's programs and services. The mural is expected to be completed this fall or winter. 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
1: Environment Canada has issued an orange tornado watch for Lethbridge and the surrounding area, saying that conditions are favorable for the development of severe thunderstorms, which could produce tornadoes. Otherwise, mix a sun and cloud with a chance of showers and high of 30 for your Thursday. Tonight, 30% chance of rain with a low at 15. Tomorrow, 60% chance of showers with a high of 28. Then on Saturday, sunshine with a high of 32.
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14: Environment Canada has issued an orange tornado watch for Lethbridge and the surrounding area, saying that conditions are favorable for the development of severe thunderstorms, which could produce tornadoes. Otherwise, mix a sun and cloud with a chance of showers and high of 30 for your Thursday. Tonight, 30% chance of rain with a low at 15. Tomorrow, 60% chance of showers with a high of 28. Then on Saturday, sunshine with a high of 32.
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2: 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The first blue budgie wasn't seen until 1878. 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They should always be housed with a buddy. You can tell males and females apart by their cere, an area just above their nostrils. Males have a dark blue cere, and females have a lighter cere, which may be pink, white, or pale blue. Oh, and they can see ultraviolet. They have feathers on their cheeks and the crown of their head that reflect ultraviolet light. They have four types of color-sensing cells in their eyes, where humans only have three. Their eyes are tetrachromatic, like most birds. They have very acute vision in terms of the number of images their brain can process at a time, too. Budgies can register over 150 images per second, compared with the 16 humans are able to register. They can talk. For years, the record of what bird can speak the most words shifted between an African gray parrot and a budgie. Currently, a budgie named Puck from California holds the title for the largest vocabulary of any bird, and he knew how to say a whopping 1,728 words.
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2: 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The first blue budgie wasn't seen until 1878. 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They should always be housed with a buddy. You can tell males and females apart by their sear, an area just above their nostrils. Males have a dark blue sear, and females have a lighter sear, which may be pink, white, or pale blue. Oh, and they can see ultraviolet. They have feathers on their cheeks and the crown of their head that reflect ultraviolet light. They have four types of color-sensing cells in their eyes, where humans only have three. Their eyes are tetrachromatic, like most birds. They have very acute vision in terms of the number of images their brain can process at a time, too. Budgies can register over 150 images per second, compared with the 16 humans are able to register. They can talk. For years, the record of what bird can speak the most words shifted between an African gray parrot and a budgie. Currently, a budgie named Puck from California holds the title for the largest vocabulary of any bird, and he knew how to say a whopping 1,728 words.
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1: 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Well, then you need a bucket list. 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
1: Good morning. I'm Justin Goulet. A 20-year-old Lethbridge man's been charged in connection with a West Side shooting earlier this year. Police say on May 10th, a single gunshot was fired through the second-floor bedroom window of a home on Lafayette Boulevard during a house party. The LPS says the property had been rented through Airbnb and was used for a nearly week-long party. They say the gunshot was fired after an altercation between several men inside the home, with the people involved known to each other. The 20-year-old suspect faces several firearm-related charges. You're invited to share your City of Lethbridge green card experiences through the Green Card Survey. My Lethbridge Now, Stan Ashby, has more details.
2: 3 years into the curbside organics program, the city is looking for feedback on how you use their green cards. Since the curbside organics program launched in 2023, residents have diverted more than 20 million kilograms of organic waste from the landfill, or an average of 585 kilograms per household. Ashley Cowie from Infrastructure Services says your feedback will help the city understand how curbside organics fits into your daily routine.
3: It's an opportunity to really help reduce what's going into our landfills, right? Because once it's in the landfill, it stays there. So this is an opportunity to divert waste. Our organics are marketable materials. And so there is an opportunity not only to divert away from the landfill, but to create a material, to create something that's usable for not just our community, but outside of our community as well.
2: The survey is open until August 30th and is available on the city's public engagement website, Get Involved Lethbridge. For Vista Radio, I'm Stan Ashby.
1: And a fire restrictions now in place for Lethbridge County. The county says the wildfire risk is high because of the continuous hot temperatures and a lack of moisture. All active burn and fireworks permits are canceled and no new ones will be issued. Recreational campfires and approved fire pits are one of the items allowed under the fire restriction. And a reminder that a River Valley fire ban is still in place for the city of Lethbridge. Get more local news right to your inbox. All the details are at MyLethbridgeNow.com. In sports on the diamond last night, the Lethbridge Bulls lost 8-7 against Regina. It's a rematch in Regina tonight, and tomorrow marks the start of WCBL All-Star Weekend with the Home Run Derby. The All-Star game is on Sunday. The Bulls are represented by Kalen Haney, Cardell Dick, Jack Wheatley, and pitchers Brett Getz and Lucas Hine. And the third-place game of the World Cup is tomorrow with France against England. Then on Sunday, Spain faces Argentina in the tournament final.
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1: A mix of sun and cloud for your Friday with a 60% chance of afternoon showers and risk of a thunderstorm, high going up to 30. Tonight, 60% chance of rain with a low of 17. Tomorrow, mix of sun and cloud, 30% chance of showers, high of 32. Then on Sunday, sunshine with a high going up to 31.
0: Think you knew us? This is CJOC.

until that band comes to Southern Alberta, to Tabor specifically. That's 5440 Nice to Love You. They'll be at Cornstalk 2026. In a week, they're playing the Friday show. Get this. Big Rec, that's the lineup for Friday. Big Rec, 5440, Seth Jordan, Harlequin. That's it. That's a great concert right there. But no, the Saturday at Cornstalk, Colin James, Honeymoon Suite, Headpins, Nick Gilder, Sweeney Todd. Then Fridays, Tuke and Sphere. Just look at that lineup. Incredible. If you want tickets or more information, go to spiderentertainment.ca. By the way, hello, it's Jordan, and it's Friday. So many great summer concerts that are happening in Southern Alberta. And also, oh my gosh, today, it won't be a summer concert. It's going to be in November. There's a big concert that's happening, taking place in Lethbridge. Tickets go on sale today. I'll let you know who it is, the two artists that will be coming here. But first, CCR, Proud Mary, right here on 94.1. CJOC, sing a John.

0: CJOC. 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I have it all mapped out. Use ChatGPT to figure. It's in the corner. I can keep the mic. Can go all the way over to the hot tub. I can just sit down there. You'll hear maybe some bubbles. That's fine. They said it was safe. How you doing? It's Jordan, 617, 17 degrees out right now. Going to be a high of 30. Chance of showers, risk of thunderstorms today, starting at around 11, and it goes on throughout the day. Looking at the studio window right now, could be a little rain in there. Saturday, 32. The weekend's going to be hot, by the way. So just be prepared. Saturday's 32. Again, chances of showers, but 30%. And then Sunday, 31, sunny. Monday's 26 with a mix of sun and cloud. Okay, this is big. Today, tickets go on sale for a huge concert that's going to be happening in Lethbridge in November. Tom Cochran and Amanda Marshall are touring together. Can you imagine that? That show. It's called the White Hot Dark Horse Tour. It's going to be at the visitlethbridge.com arena Monday, November 9th. So that'd be a good early Christmas present for some people out there. Early ticket sales went on yesterday, but today they go on sale for everybody. Friday, today, July 17th at 10 a.m. If you want tickets, go to visitlethbridgearena.evenue.net. Okay? So there you go. Yeah, so many good concerts in Southern Alberta. Bryan Adams is coming in September. Cornstalk is in less than a week. So many good things. And that was my question of the day for everybody out there. If you go on our socials, you'll see it, 94.1, Facebook or Instagram, or just call me on the CJC hotline, 403-388-4646, or text me. What's the best concert or music festival you've been to this summer, or which one are you still looking forward to? I know a lot of you out there are looking forward to Cornstalk. I definitely am, and I would love to see Tom Cochran again. I saw him last year. One of the first things I did when I got to Southern Alberta, it's my big story, I hadn't really understood the Southern Alberta weather, and you guys have some wind here, which I've definitely discovered over the winter. So I didn't bring my hoodie. It was a hot day, and I stayed for the Tom Cochran show, and Life as a Highway came on, and I was super cold because it was windy. And so I tried to find somewhere to protect myself from the wind. It was the porta potty. So I listened to Life as a Highway in a porta potty, and it sounded delightful. So hopefully this time I can see Tom Cochran in just a normal concert seat.
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Bare Naked Ladies with Stephen Page. They need to get them all back together because he's not with them anymore. And I miss him. Look how great that song is. He just elevates the Bare Naked Ladies. Kept going there. They're still good. Don't get me wrong. Bare Naked Ladies, really good. But the Stephen Page, they just, it takes them to another level. And that's too little too late right here on 94.1. CJOC, going to be a hot weekend with a little bit of rain here and there. Maybe not. There's a chance. Today's 30, chance of showers starting at around 11. Saturday's 32. Sunday is 31. Sunny both days. Hot. Hydrate. But can I give you a suggestion to beat the heat this weekend? This is what you can do. Nothing better than going into a nice air-conditioned theater to watch a show. And I have a perfect one for you. Mary Poppins is at the Yates. It's the last weekend, by the way. My pal Ryan Menny, he's in it. And he's fantastic. And the whole cast is fantastic. Everybody, the shows have been selling out. Tonight's show is 7 p.m. So check that out. Again, go in there. Nice air-conditioned theater. Laugh. Sing along. Supercalifragilisticexpialidocious. Just a spoonful of sugar. I should have been in the cast. I just got lightheaded there. Maybe not. So tonight, 7 p.m. showtime. Saturday, these are the last shows. There's a matinee at 1 p.m. And then the last show, the closing night. 7 p.m. Yates Memorial Theater. That's the location. And you get tickets there at the box office. Here's Iran, Flock of Seagulls. Right here on 94.1. CJOC. These guys had the best haircuts. Very 80s. It was like an airplane. Or it was like a seagull spreading its wings, their haircut.

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1: Good morning. I'm Justin Goulet. The Whoop-Up Drive Interchange Improvement Project expands one block north today. Officials say the work will continue along the east side of the 300 block of Scenic Drive South, including putting in new streetlights. Both driving lanes along northbound Scenic Drive will stay open. Work will also continue on other phases as the entire project is scheduled to be done in November. Watch over signage and workers during your commute. Lethbridge Fire and Emergency Services is boosting its wildfire readiness after getting over $40,000 from the Forest Resource Improvement Association of Alberta. The funding supported the development of a wildfire preparedness plan and a sprinkler deployment plan for the city of Lethbridge. Officials say the plans focus on protecting critical infrastructure and improving readiness in vulnerable urban fringe areas and neighboring portions of Lethbridge County. The planning work helps LFES identify priorities before a wildfire happens and helps crews understand how wildfire risk can change across the community. And the Off the Record program will hold another session for local youth next week. The program aims to build positive relationships between youth in the community and local first responders. Those ages 10 to 17 can sign up for a one-hour basketball and soccer session on Monday. The event will take place at Wilson Middle School. We've got a sign-up link on our website. To get more local news, direct your inbox, you can visit MyLethbridgeNow.com. In sports and baseball last night, the Lethbridge Bulls lost 8-7 against Regina. It's a rematch in Regina tonight before we get into WCBL All-Star Weekend, with the Home Run Derby set for tomorrow and the All-Star Game on Sunday. The Bulls are represented by Kalen Haney, Cardell Dick, Jack Wheatley, and pitchers Brett Getz and Lucas Hine. And the third-place game of the World Cup is tomorrow with France against England. Then on Sunday, Spain faces Argentina in the tournament final.
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1: Weather. A mix of sun and cloud for your Friday with a 60% chance of afternoon showers and risk of a thunderstorm, high going up to 30. Tonight, 60% chance of rain with a low of 17. Tomorrow, mix of sun and cloud, 30% chance of showers, high of 32. Then on Sunday, sunshine with a high going up to 31.
0: 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I mean, come on. 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

0: No. Roxette, The Look, right here on 94.1 CJOC. So many summer events. We were just talking about that coming up. Cornfest in less than a week. What else? Oh my gosh, this should be on your radar. The Coaldale Summerfest is happening August 6th through 9th. So in a few weeks, they're calling it the hub of fun and entertainment. I can attest to that. I went to it last year. I got burnt, but I had such a blast. There was music. There was family activities, great food, local vendors. Oh my gosh. There's a farmer's market, a movie in the park, which is going to be How to Train Your Dragon, but the live action version, which I haven't seen yet. I love How to Train Your Dragon. Such a great movie. Also, the Coaldale Custom Cruiser Show and Shine, and of course, fireworks. Oh, and the Washburn Union is hitting the stage on the Saturday night. Coaldale Summerfest, August 6th through 9th. If you want more information, it's coaldalesummerfest.ca. I was going to say tickets, but there's no tickets. It's free. Best thing ever. Free.
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1: 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The Culinary Cup pitted chefs from across Alberta showcasing their talents in a mouth-watering competition. Aaron Masselin is head chef of the Nash in Calgary's Inglewood neighborhood. 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

Hell yeah, you can find a lot of stories on tons of platforms, but this is where you find the truth. 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
1: Good morning. I'm Justin Goulet. A 20-year-old Lethbridge man's been charged in connection with a West Side shooting earlier this year. Police say on May 10th, a single gunshot was fired through the second-floor bedroom window of a home on Lafayette Boulevard during a house party. The LPS says the property had been rented through Airbnb and was used for a nearly week-long party. They say the gunshot was fired after an altercation between several men inside the home, with the people involved known to each other. The 20-year-old suspect faces several firearm-related charges. You're invited to share your City of Lethbridge green card experiences through the Green Card Survey. My Lethbridge Now, Stan Ashby, has more details.
2: 3 years into the curbside organics program, the city is looking for feedback on how you use their green carts. Since the curbside organics program launched in 2023, residents have diverted more than 20 million kilograms of organic waste from the landfill, or an average of 585 kilograms per household. Ashley Cowie from Infrastructure Services says your feedback will help the city understand how curbside organics fits into your daily routine.
3: It's an opportunity to really help reduce what's going into our landfills, right? Because once it's in the landfill, it stays there. So this is an opportunity to divert waste. Our organics are marketable materials. And so there is an opportunity not only to divert away from the landfill, but to create a material, to create something that's usable for not just our community, but outside of our community as well.
2: The survey is open until August 30th and is available on the city's public engagement website, Get Involved Lethbridge. For Vista Radio, I'm Stan Ashby.
1: And a fire restrictions now in place for Lethbridge County. The county says the wildfire risk is high because of the continuous hot temperatures and a lack of moisture. All active burn and fireworks permits are canceled and no new ones will be issued. Recreational campfires and approved fire pits are one of the items allowed under the fire restriction. And a reminder that a River Valley fire ban is still in place for the city of Lethbridge. Get more local news right to your inbox. All the details are at MyLethbridgeNow.com. In sports on the diamond last night, the Lethbridge Bulls lost 8-7 against Regina. It's a rematch in Regina tonight, and tomorrow marks the start of WCBL All-Star Weekend with the Home Run Derby. The All-Star game is on Sunday. The Bulls are represented by Kalen Haney, Cardell Dick, Jack Wheatley, and pitchers Brett Getz and Lucas Hine. And the third-place game of the World Cup is tomorrow with France against England. Then on Sunday, Spain faces Argentina in the tournament final.
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1: A mix of sun and cloud for your Friday with a 60% chance of afternoon showers and risk of a thunderstorm, high going up to 30. Tonight, 60% chance of rain with a low of 17. Tomorrow, mix of sun and cloud, 30% chance of showers, high of 32. Then on Sunday, sunshine with a high going up to 31.
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Rob Thomas, Matchbox 20. It's their ballad, If You're Gone, right here on 94.1. How you doing? It's Friday. You made it. Yay. 7:12, 19 degrees out already. Going to be a high of 30. Possibly some rain around 11. Chance of thunderstorms. Okay, going to be a hot weekend, though. It's going to be nice and sunny and hot. Perfect for a barbecue. And I'm going to let you know about a hot dog barbecue that sounds delicious and also supports an amazing cause. We'll talk about that. But first, you'll be able to see this man at Cornstalk 2026, which is in less than a week. Oh, Nick Gilder, hot child in the city. Yes, it is going to be hot. Nick, right here on 94.1, CJOC.

0: There you go. It's sorry about that. Nick Gilder, Hot Child in the City. How you doing? It's Jordan. Buttons. You press a button. It just sometimes it works, sometimes it doesn't here. 94.1 CJOC 716. Like I said, Cornstalk 2026 is in less than a week. And man, it's probably going to be a hot one. In the 30s this whole weekend. Just stay hydrated. You know, sunscreen. I got burnt yesterday. I was doing the Gas King top up, and meeting all you out there, giving away $50 gas cards. It was great, but I got burnt, and I need to remember sunscreen, Jordan. Hot weekend. It's going to be a hot weekend, which is perfect for a barbecue. And there's going to be one tomorrow, and it supports an amazing cause. It's the Last Chance Cat Ranch Craft and Bake Sale and Hot Dog Barbecue. It's happening at the Lethbridge Fish and Game Hut at 1005 9th Ave South from 10 to 3. They're going to have lots of delicious baking, homemade cabbage rolls, and pierogies with lots of crafts and cat-themed items. I should stop by and get one for my cat, George. Hot dog barbecue. Okay, this is the thing. 11 a.m. to 2 p.m. or until sold out. Here's the thing. You get $6 hot dogs with all the fixings, chips, and drinks. $6. 100% of the proceeds go to their cats. They are a volunteer-run nonprofit organization. So go and support an amazing cause tomorrow, the Last Chance Cat Ranch Hot Dog Barbecue. 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Jackpot's already at $1,140. Phones get jam-packed. We're trying to fix our phone lines because a lot of people call, and it just it's weird. But keep calling and staying on the line. Be patient. I'm going to be doing that around 7:40-ish.
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0: sound.
1: Yeah.
0: Is coming up at around 7:40-ish. The jackpot right now, it's at $1,060. Justin Goulet is in here talking about a news story. He's like, you're right in front of the thing.
2: You got to guess
0: what this is. It's a lot. It's a lot of money. So get ready for that. And the Hollywood Minute, speaking of Justin Goulet, that's coming up, the Jordan and Justin Power Hour coming up in the 8 o'clock. Here's what you need. In excess that they should be in the Rock and Roll Hall of Fame. Right, Justin? Justin, get on the mic here.
3: Statement, Jordan. They should be.
0: What did you say?
3: I agree with this statement, Jordan.
0: They should be. Is it?

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1: Good morning. I'm Justin Goulet. The Whoop-Up Drive Interchange Improvement Project expands one block north today. Officials say the work will continue along the east side of the 300 block of Scenic Drive South, including putting in new streetlights. Both driving lanes along northbound Scenic Drive will stay open. Work will also continue on other phases as the entire project is scheduled to be done in November. Watch out for signage and workers during your commute. Lethbridge Fire and Emergency Services is boosting its wildfire readiness after getting over $40,000 from the Forest Resource Improvement Association of Alberta. The funding supported the development of a wildfire preparedness plan and a sprinkler deployment plan for the city of Lethbridge. Officials say the plans focus on protecting critical infrastructure and improving readiness in vulnerable urban fringe areas and neighboring portions of Lethbridge County. The planning work helps LFES identify priorities before a wildfire happens and helps crews understand how wildfire risk can change across the community. And the Off the Record program will hold another session for local youth next week. The program aims to build positive relationships between youth in the community and local first responders. Those ages 10 to 17 can sign up for a one-hour basketball and soccer session on Monday. The event will take place at Wilson Middle School. We've got a sign-up link on our website. To get more local news, direct your inbox, you can visit MyLethbridgeNow.com. In sports and baseball last night, the Lethbridge Bulls lost 8-7 against Regina. It's a rematch in Regina tonight before we get into WCBL All-Star Weekend, with the Home Run Derby set for tomorrow and the All-Star Game on Sunday. The Bulls are represented by Calum Haney, Cardell Dick, Jack Wheatley, and pitchers Brett Getz and Lucas Hine. And the third place game of the World Cup is tomorrow with France against England. Then on Sunday, Spain faces Argentina in the tournament final.
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3: 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In the milling wheat markets, September Minneapolis futures are down 4 cents at $6.79, with local hard red spring bids for July movement at $8.70 per bushel. In the oil seeds, November canola futures lost $5.70 at $7.86.70 per ton or $17.84 per bushel. In the pulse markets, nearby red lentils are flat at 23 cents per pound, and yellow peas are lower at $7.50 per bushel. In the cattle markets, August live cattle are down $3.57 at $2.26.55 per 100 weight. 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
1: CJOC Weather. A mix of sun and cloud for your Friday with a 60% chance of afternoon showers and risk of a thunderstorm, high going up to 30. Tonight, 60% chance of rain with a low of 17. Tomorrow, mix of sun and cloud, 30% chance of showers, high of 32. Then on Sunday, sunshine with a high going up to 31.
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BTO. Randy Bachman, You Ain't Seen Nothing Yet. Right here on 94.1. 7:35, you know what that means when that time hits. It means I'm looking for a CJC Secret Sound contestant. Jackpot's at $1,140. If you want to give it a shot, give me a call right now on the CJOC Secret Sound Hotline, 403-388-4646. I'm looking for caller number 6. In the meantime, here's Culture Club. Yeah, Karma Chameleon, right here on 94.1, CJOC.

0: $40 asked for caller number six. Hi, caller number six.
1: Good morning.
0: Who am I speaking with? Turning down this dramatic music.
1: It's Chris.
0: Chris, what's up, buddy?
1: Not much.
0: How's your morning going so far? It looks like it's going to rain.
1: Nice and relaxing. Yeah, it's nice and cool right now.
0: It is. Is it? It's hot in the studio. They got to fix it. Fix the air conditioning. I demand it. Chris, are you ready to guess?
1: Yes, I am.
0: Okay, I'm turning on the dramatic music for you, like I do for everybody. Here you go, buddy.
1: Nice.
0: Whoops. You want to hear it again?
1: Yeah, please.
0: What do you think?
1: I think it's a keyless entry lock activating.
0: Keyless entry lock activating?
1: Yep.
0: No, buddy. Chris, have the best day in the weekend, okay?
1: Thank you. You too.
0: Thanks, brother. All right, listen, thank you, Chris. Jackpot's now at $1,160. It's not a keyless active thingy. We don't know what it is. Oh, I do. Jackpot's going to keep going up and up and up.
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0: if you're looking to go to a Bulls game this weekend. There are no Lethbridge Bulls games. The Western Canadian Baseball League has paused its regular season this weekend so players can take part at the All-Star Weekend hosted by the Saskatoon Berries at Carnes Field. A few Bulls players are actually in the All-Star game, so congrats to them. How you doing? It's Jordan right here on 94.1 CJOC 748. The Jordan and Justin Power Hour is coming up at 8. We have the Hollywood Minute-ish, some great stories. We're going to talk about the World Cup halftime show. Another huge artist has been added to it. One of my favorites. What an incredible show it's lining up to be. World Cup is this weekend, the finale. Finale? The final. Finale like a TV show. It's, of course, against Argentina and Spain on Sunday at 1 p.m. Saturday, though, I'm looking forward to. It's England versus France, even though it's to see who gets third place, which is kind of like the bronze medal. But the reason I'm looking forward to it is because we just played a song, Wonderwall Oasis. And that song is all the English fans are singing it when the England team wins, when England wins a World Cup match. They sing Wonderwall, and it's fantastic. It's super emotional. And it's awesome. And so the other song they play is they sing to their player Jude Bellingham. They sing, of course, this song to him. Hey Jude. So maybe England wins on Saturday against France, and we'll hear Wonderwall again, sung by thousands. And Hey Jude. Jude Bellingham scores another goal. Such a great moment. It's been great. This has been a really good World Cup. And those have been the moments that I've loved. So enjoy the World Cup this weekend and some Beatles and Oasis sung by English fans. More show coming up.
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1: Good morning. I'm Justin Goulet. A 20-year-old Lethbridge man's been charged in connection with a West Side shooting earlier this year. Police say on May 10th, a single gunshot was fired through the second-floor bedroom window of a home on Lafayette Boulevard during a house party. The LPS says the property had been rented through Airbnb and was used for a nearly week-long party. They say the gunshot was fired after an altercation between several men inside the home, with the people involved known to each other. The 20-year-old suspect faces several firearm-related charges. You're invited to share your City of Lethbridge green card experiences through the Green Card Survey. My Lethbridge Now, Stan Ashby, has more details.
2: 3 years into the curbside organics program, the city is looking for feedback on how you use their green carts. Since the curbside organics program launched in 2023, residents have diverted more than 20 million kilograms of organic waste from the landfill, or an average of 585 kilograms per household. Ashley Cowie from Infrastructure Services says your feedback will help the city understand how curbside organics fits into your daily routine.
3: It's an opportunity to really help reduce what's going into our landfills, right? Because once it's in the landfill, it stays there. So this is an opportunity to divert waste. Our organics are marketable materials. And so there is an opportunity not only to divert away from the landfill, but to create a material, to create something that's usable for not just our community, but outside of our community as well.
2: The survey is open until August 30th and is available on the city's public engagement website, Get Involved Lethbridge. For Vista Radio, I'm Stan Ashby.
1: And a fire restrictions now in place for Lethbridge County. The county says the wildfire risk is high because of the continuous hot temperatures and a lack of moisture. All active burn and fireworks permits are canceled and no new ones will be issued. Recreational campfires and approved fire pits are one of the items allowed under the fire restriction. And a reminder that a River Valley fire ban is still in place for the city of Lethbridge. Get more local news right to your inbox. All the details are at MyLethbridgeNow.com. In sports on the diamond last night, the Lethbridge Bulls lost 8-7 against Regina. It's a rematch in Regina tonight, and tomorrow marks the start of WCBL All-Star Weekend with the Home Run Derby. The All-Star game is on Sunday. The Bulls are represented by Calum Haney, Cardell Dick, Jack Wheatley, and pitchers Brett Getz and Lucas Hine. And the third-place game of the World Cup is tomorrow with France against England. Then on Sunday, Spain faces Argentina in the tournament final.
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1: A mix of sun and cloud for your Friday with a 60% chance of afternoon showers and risk of a thunderstorm, high going up to 30. Tonight, 60% chance of rain with a low of 17. Tomorrow, mix of sun and cloud, 30% chance of showers, high of 32. Then on Sunday, sunshine with a high going up to 31.
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0: romantic comedy starring Julia Roberts. Something to talk about right here at 94.1. That's something you would do, James.
1: James?
0: Oh my gosh.
1: Okay, yeah, goodbye. Goodbye, everyone. No.
0: Super James is always in here.
1: That was really funny. But with that song, you know what my mind goes to always is...
0: Oh, no. What am I going? What's happening to
1: what me? My mind goes to is Step Brothers. I think of Will Ferrell singing that in Step Brothers when because he's the songbird of his generation, so he sings for John C. Reilly and he sings
0: funny. I don't remember
1: about.
0: That. I love
2: it's
0: Step
2: a
0: Brothers.
2: Magical moment.
0: By the way, Stan the Man Ashby's here from MyLethbridgeNow.com. He's here for the Jordan and Justin Power Hour.
2: I am.
3: Yeah.
0: Wait, Stan, you missed... Wait. There you go. Stan, we're going to talk about a really big concert coming to Lethbridge in November. Tickets go on sale today at 10 a.m. We'll talk about that in a second. But yeah, I've got to play a Beatles song every day, at least one Beatles song. And one, yeah, just today I played Yellow Submarine.
1: Oh, so good. I love that.
0: Listener text me say, oh, that brought back so many memories.
1: Do you have a favorite Beatles song?
0: This is one of them.
3: Oh.
0: Whoa. With a little help from my friends, the Beatles. Ringo. 94.1 CJOC. Let's go.

0: perfect song for this hour. It's the Jordan, Justin, and Stan Power Hour.
1: Good morning.
0: So you always talk about it.
2: I mean, but Stan's a musician, so you're going with the music. So, yeah.
0: I guess he should know when there's a solo coming up to keep quiet. It's the Jordan, Justin, and Stan the Man Power Hour. Thank you.
1: There we go.
2: There it is. Look at
1: Thank
2: that.
1: Thank you, Jordan.
0: And that was with a little help from my friends, the Beatles, right here at 94.1. CJOC 814. 21 out right now. Going to be a high of 30. Looks like it's going to rain today, Justin. Is it going to rain?
2: It does, yeah. I mean, there is a chance of it. They are calling for showers. So
0: yeah, and a little thunderstorm probably starting around 11.
2: Yeah, so we'll see what happens.
0: Big day today for a big concert coming to Lethbridge in November.
2: Yes.
0: We talked about it a few days ago. We announced it. We did the big announcement.
2: Yeah.
0: Pre-sale tickets were yesterday. Today is when the tickets go on sale for everybody. Tom Cochran and Amanda Marshall, the White Hot Dark Horse Tour, going on sale at 10 a.m. today. Where can you get tickets, Justin?
2: Visit LethbridgeArena.ca is where you can get your tickets.
0: And it's going to be at the visitlethbridge.com arena, which is very interesting. Why wouldn't they say .ca arena?
2: You know, some things I choose not to question.
0: Okay.
1: It's going to be a great show, though.
0: It's going to be great. I saw Tom Cochran last year.
2: Same. I saw Tom Cochran in Cranbrook, BC, a couple years ago. And it was an amazing show. He was awesome.
0: Did you ever see Tom Cochran?
1: I have a few times.
0: Oh,
1: yes.
0: Wow. So
2: a few times. Look at Stan bragging over here.
0: I am bragging. Super fan. My question of the day has something to do with this in concerts, because we're a week away, less than a week away from Cornstalk 2026, too.
2: Amazing.
0: Yes. You want tickets? Go to spiderentertainment.ca. My question of the day, what's the best concert or music festival you've been to this summer, or something you're looking forward to, like some concert? Or tell me a great summer concert you've been to in the past. Let me know on our socials, CJOC Facebook, Instagram, or on CJOC Hotline, 403-388-4646. What about you guys? What's a great, maybe in the past, summer concert you've been to?
2: I mean, I've been to so many shows in my life, but we were playing Bruce Coburn earlier, Lovers in a Dangerous Time. So I've seen Bruce Coburn live. I saw him at Vancouver Island Music Fest 2017. And so Bare Naked Ladies were the headliners. I've seen them a couple times. Mm. So, of course, they got their cover of Lovers in a Dangerous Time.
0: And oh, wow. I thought, did I was they like, come out together?
2: I was wondering, are they going to do it? And yes, they did. So I saw Bare Naked Ladies play Lovers in a Dangerous Time with the OG Bruce Coburn. It was awesome.
0: Like seeing a unicorn.
2: A yeah, it was a moment. It was beautiful.
0: So what about you, Stan?
1: Well, I'm actually, this summer I'm looking forward to going to AC/DC and Guns N' Roses in Vancouver. So
0: you're
1: going to
0: see them this
1: that.
0: Summer?
1: Yeah.
0: Summer.
1: I'm really excited. But shows that I've gone to that are awesome. I've seen Green Day in Toronto, Ozfest in Toronto. Yeah, some great outdoor shows as well.
0: I used to live in Barrie, Ontario, back when I was younger, and had this place, it's not there anymore, called Molson Park, where you could, there are all the concerts. I saw Green Day there, Pearl Jam. I missed Radiohead and Beastie Boys.
2: Yeah.
0: But I was at Live 8 with my sister, and I saw Neil Young, Motley Crue.
2: Oh, yeah, Crue was great.
0: And it was great. Yeah. It was the summertime. The only problem... I like to see Bare Naked Ladies too. The only problem was I have allergies. When I'm in Ontario, my allergies go up and I got an allergy attack.
2: Oh, no.
0: And I had, so I was trying to find allergy pills in a beer tent at a rock concert festival, which, I mean, watch out for those.
2: Some slim pickings.
0: So there's, and Cornstalk is less than a week away. So that'll be another experience. I went to it last year. It was fantastic. Hollywood Minute-ish is coming up. Oh my gosh, we got some great stories about the World Cup.
2: Yeah, very
0: the
2: exciting.
0: Halftime show. What else do we got on there?
2: We got, well, of course, celebrity birthdays and something about the Mickey Mouse Club.
0: And I have something to do with that. I actually purposely put that.
2: Were you in the Mickey Mouse Club? Oh my gosh, Ryan Gosling?
0: Hey, listen. If you want to find out, you got to stay tuned. More show coming up.
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0: Tears for Fears. Head over heels right here on 94.1, 8:25. Okay, it's going to be a hot weekend, isn't it, Justin?
1: Oh, yeah, big time. We're hitting daytime highs 30 plus.
0: Right? 32 on Saturday, 31 on Sunday. And today's even 30, but it's going to be some rain in there, mixed in there. Okay, listen, one of the best things to do in the summertime when it's this hot is to go into like a theater, a nice air-conditioned theater.
1: Kick back, relax, get entertained by a great show, and you're nice and cool.
0: Got the perfect thing for you. Mary Poppins.
1: Yes.
0: It's happening at the Yates. Our buddy Ryan Menney's in it.
1: Yeah, which is amazing.
0: Yeah.
1: Ryan is awesome.
0: He's really, really awesome. And it's going on at the Yates Theater. It's the sold out shows. And most importantly, the Yates is air conditioned.
1: Okay? Oh, yes. That's the big kicker right there.
0: So tonight, it's their last weekend. So tonight, it's Friday. The show's at 7 p.m. And then tomorrow, Saturday, they have two shows, a matinee at 1. Perfect. Going to be super hot. 32 tomorrow. Then you want to go back in at 7 p.m. for their closing show. So Saturday, you can get tickets at the Yates box office.
1: Excellent.
0: And it is at the Yates. Hollywood Minute-ish is coming up. And like I said, we got the World Cup story. We got some Mickey.
1: We'll hold off.
0: I did my own. Like, I usually tease something really good. There's an old show, kind of, in both ways. It's been around for a long time. It was away. Now it's coming back. And also the big, huge summer movie from Christopher Nolan.
1: Real big one coming out this
0: getting
1: weekend.
0: Getting amazing reviews. Yeah. That's all coming up. But first, here's Old Emotions. The Spoons. I really like The Spoons. I love Romantic Traffic.
1: Me too. They're great.
0: I love Old Emotions. Right here on 94.1.
1: Time to dance.
0: That's not, you always dance.

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1: Good morning. I'm Justin Goulet. The Whoop-Up Drive Interchange Improvement Project expands one block north today. Officials say the work will continue along the east side of the 300 block of Scenic Drive South, including putting in new streetlights. Both driving lanes along northbound Scenic Drive will stay open. Work will also continue on other phases as the entire project is scheduled to be done in November. Watch over signage and workers during your commute. Lethbridge Fire and Emergency Services is boosting its wildfire readiness after getting over $40,000 from the Forest Resource Improvement Association of Alberta. The funding supported the development of a wildfire preparedness plan and a sprinkler deployment plan for the city of Lethbridge. Officials say the plans focus on protecting critical infrastructure and improving readiness in vulnerable urban fringe areas and neighboring portions of Lethbridge County. The planning work helps LFES identify priorities before a wildfire happens and helps crews understand how wildfire risk can change across the community. And the Off the Record program will hold another session for local youth next week. The program aims to build positive relationships between youth in the community and local first responders. Those ages 10 to 17 can sign up for a one-hour basketball and soccer session on Monday. The event will take place at Wilson Middle School. We've got a sign-up link on our website. To get more local news, direct your inbox, you can visit MyLethbridgeNow.com. In sports and baseball last night, the Lethbridge Bulls lost 8-7 against Regina. It's a rematch in Regina tonight before we get into WCBL All-Star Weekend, with the Home Run Derby set for tomorrow and the All-Star Game on Sunday. The Bulls are represented by Calum Haney, Cardell Dick, Jack Wheatley, and pitchers Brett Getz and Lucas Hine. And the third place game of the World Cup is tomorrow with France against England. Then on Sunday, Spain faces Argentina in the tournament final. A mix of sun and cloud for your Friday with a 60% chance of afternoon showers and risk of a thunderstorm, high going up to 30. Tonight, 60% chance of rain with a low of 17. Tomorrow, mix of sun and cloud, 30% chance of showers, high of 32. Then on Sunday, sunshine with a high going up to 31.
0: Southern Alberta's greatest hits, CJOC. I could

0: from one of the greatest summer blockbusters, in my humble opinion of all time, Armageddon. That's, I don't want to miss a thing.
1: I agree with you. I love that
0: Aerosmith. Like, bring back... Remember they used to do that with movies? They'd have, like, a soundtrack and then, like, one song to the soundtrack.
1: Yeah, a song, like, made specifically for the movie. And, like, how this... Like, how I Don't Want to Miss a Thing plays in the movie.
0: Oh.
1: At the... Oh, it's just... It's
0: isn't
1: magical.
0: It a good movie?
1: It is a really good movie. It's a wildly ridiculous concept that even Ben Affleck famously questioned.
0: Oil riggers that get asked to go up into space because they figured it a way.
1: Instead of asking, like, training astronauts to do it's
0: or military.
1: It's a total mess.
0: Because when they train the military to be like an hour.
1: We can go on and on about how ridiculous Armageddon is. But you know what? At the end of the day, the movie rocks.
0: Can I tell you about that movie, which I always find fascinating, is Bruce Willis signed like a 3-picture deal with Disney. That was the one. They were like, we want you to do Armageddon. He's like, all right, because Bruce Willis in his prime. And then they go, you got to do 2 other movies. He's like, oh, boy. So he did a movie called The Kid.
1: Oh, my God. Because we think so much alike. I was like, was the second movie The Kid with Spencer Braslin?
0: Great movie.
1: It's great. Yeah, I saw it in theaters.
0: And you know what the second one was? A small independent movie that he was like, I got to do this one. Sixth Sense.
1: Wow. I mean.
0: So, right?
1: Like, goes on to be one of the most famous thriller, suspense, horror films.
0: Though Matt Damon in Ocean's 12 said to Bruce Willis, I knew the whole long you were the ghost. He's like, oh, we made $380 million.
1: What?
0: He's like, oh, nobody knew I was the ghost. Hollywood Minute-ish time. Are you ready, Justin? Lots of stories. Lots of fun stories.
1: I am. You know what? Let's do this thing.
0: Here you go. Let me ask you again. Are you ready for the Hollywood Minute-ish?
1: Let's do this thing. All right, Jordan, we got the finals of the World Cup happening this weekend and closing ceremonies. There's a big superstar that's been announced to perform.
0: Who is it?
1: The one and only, one of my favorites, Post Malone.
0: Post Malone.
1: Posty.
0: And because it's in North America, they're doing a halftime show like the Super Bowl. They never do this.
1: Which is great. And, curated by Chris Martin, of course, of Coldplay. Yeah, BTS is a part of that. Justin Bieber, Madonna, and Shakira. Like, what a wild lineup.
0: It's going to be so great.
1: Yeah.
0: And you get a World Cup final in there.
1: I know. Looking forward to that. It's going to be a good time.
0: What else you got there, buddy?
1: Okay, so we've got a reboot of a very famous show from the 80s and 90s.
0: Even longer than that.
1: I mean, 70s. How old is this?
0: I think it came out. Okay, we'll tell what it is first, then we'll talk about it.
1: It's the Mickey Mouse Club. That's what it is.
0: Okay. It came out like in the 50s with like Annette Funicello.
1: Really?
0: And,
1: wow.
0: And a whole bunch of MIC, see you real soon, KUI.
1: So learning so much.
0: They stopped it. Then they did it in the 90s. And of course, that brought future superstars, Britney Spears, on pause. Justin Timberlake.
1: Ryan Gosling.
0: Yeah. Christina Aguilera. Jordan McCloskey.
1: Exactly.
0: I auditioned for the Mickey Mouse Club in the 90s. I loved it.
1: That makes me so happy.
0: I had a dance routine. I had parachute pants, a fedora.
1: It was the highlight of my day hearing that.
0: Amazing. And of course, I didn't make it. But Ryan Gosling did. Anyways, that's great.

0: What?
1: It's the Hollywood Minute-ish.
0: Yay!
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0: Sean, buddy, it's Jordan. 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
7: 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We're loving it.
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0: In less than a week, this band will be a part of one of the best music festivals, if not the best, in Southern Alberta, Cornstalk 2026.
1: Yeah.
0: And that's Streetheart, Under My Thumb. What a great cover.
1: It's so good. And I mean, yeah, Streetheart, Honeymoon Suite, Colin James, Sass Jordan, 5440, Big Wreck. Just an incredible lineup for Cornstalk this year.
0: I was there last year. Like I said, I saw Tom Cochran last year. It was amazing. I don't know if it's sold out, but if it isn't, you can check right now. If you want tickets, camping spots, that might be sold out. Or just more information, go to spiderentertainment.ca. We were talking about all our summer music festival fun in the past. I just love a music festival. I used to go to this thing called Hillside in Ontario that I used to love. And one year it was the Broken Social. No, not the Broken. Yes, it was the Broken Social scene.
1: Oh, right on.
0: Yeah. Arcade Fire, Sam Roberts.
1: Oh, that's great.
0: Stars, who's a great band too.
1: Yeah, Stars. Yeah, I remember going to the Oshawa Festival in Montreal in 2011.
0: I wanted to do that.
1: I saw Eminem, which was unbelievable to see Eminem live, and Tragically Hip before Gord Downie passed away. And it was great because City and Color, like Dallas Green, he has that song Sleeping Sickness with Gord Downie. So, you know, Dallas performed the night after Tragically Hip, and I said to my friends, what if he brings Gord Downie on stage to sing the chorus? And he did. So it was so cool.
0: That you've seen Bros
1: Coburn with Bare Naked Ladies. A lot of these combos, that's what you get at festivals. You see artists jamming together, and it's so cool.
0: And I sold the ticket, the Fugees.
1: Ooh.
0: And Tribe Called Quest.
1: Oh my god.
0: And Ziggy Marley all in one concert one year. And it was the Fugees when they're in their prime.
1: That's amazing.
0: Which we still play on CGSC. Okay, thank you. That was the Jordan and Justin Power Hour. And thanks for doing that, buddy.
1: Thank you.
0: Fun. Have the best weekend. We'll probably go for some drinks.
1: You know what? Let's do it. It's Friday.
0: Get some nachos.
1: Sounds wonderful.
0: Do you like cheese?
1: Yeah, I do.
0: Do you like chips?
1: I do like chips.
0: It's a Homer Simpson. Come to my place and let's have some nachos. We'll go for some nachos and drinks. All right. Thanks, Justin.
1: Thanks, Jordan.
0: Or James.
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4: 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Males have a dark blue cere, and females have a lighter cere, which may be pink, white, or pale blue. Oh, and they can see ultraviolet. They have feathers on their cheeks and the crown of their head that reflect ultraviolet light. 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Their eyes are tetrachromatic, like most birds. They have very acute vision in terms of the number of images their brain can process at a time, too. Budgies can register over 150 images per second, compared with the 16 humans are able to register. They can talk. 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Currently, a budgie named Puck from California holds the title for the largest vocabulary of any bird, and he knew how to say a whopping 1,728 words.
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1: Good morning, I'm Justin Goulet. A 20-year-old Lethbridge man's been charged in connection with a Westside shooting earlier this year. Police say on May 10th, a single gunshot was fired through the second-floor bedroom window of a home on Lafayette Boulevard during a house party. The LPS says the property had been rented through Airbnb and was used for a nearly week-long party. They say the gunshot was fired after an altercation between several men inside the home, with the people involved known to each other. The 20-year-old suspect faces several firearm-related charges. You're invited to share your City of Lethbridge green card experiences through the Green Card Survey. My Lethbridge Now, Stan Ashby, has more details.
2: 3 years into the curbside organics program, the city is looking for feedback on how you use their green carts. Since the curbside organics program launched in 2023, residents have diverted more than 20 million kilograms of organic waste from the landfill, or an average of 585 kilograms per household. Ashley Cowie from Infrastructure Services says your feedback will help the city understand how curbside organics fits into your daily routine.
3: It's an opportunity to really help reduce what's going into our landfills, right? Because once it's in the landfill, it stays there. So this is an opportunity to divert waste. Our organics they are marketable materials. And so there is an opportunity not only to divert away from the landfill, but to create a material, to create something that's usable for not just our community, but outside of our community as well.
2: The survey is open until August 30th and is available on the city's public engagement website, Get Involved Lethbridge. For Vista Radio, I'm Stan Ashby.
1: And a fire restrictions now in place for Lethbridge County. The county says the wildfire risk is high because of the continuous hot temperatures and a lack of moisture. All active burn and fireworks permits are canceled and no new ones will be issued. Recreational campfires and approved fire pits are one of the items allowed under the fire restriction. And a reminder that a River Valley fire ban is still in place for the city of Lethbridge. Get more local news right to your inbox. All the details are at MyLethbridgeNow.com. In sports on the diamond last night, the Lethbridge Bulls lost 8-7 against Regina. It's a rematch in Regina tonight, and tomorrow marks the start of WCBL All-Star Weekend with the Home Run Derby. The All-Star game is on Sunday. The Bulls are represented by Calum Haney, Cardell Dick, Jack Wheatley, and pitchers Brett Getz and Lucas Hein. And the third-place game of the World Cup is tomorrow with France against England. Then on Sunday, Spain faces Argentina in the tournament final. CJOC. A mix of sun and cloud for your Friday with a 60% chance of afternoon showers and risk of a thunderstorm, high going up to 30. Tonight, 60% chance of rain with a low of 17. Tomorrow, mix of sun and cloud, 30% chance of showers, high of 32. Then on Sunday, sunshine with a high going up to 31.
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0: 1983 album simply titled Sports. That's Huey Lewis in the News. I want a new drug. I remember that video so well. There's one part of that video that has stuck with me since I was a kid. I would come home and you'd put on Much Music or Video Hits. And they always have that video. And Huey Lewis at the very beginning, he has a sink, a bathroom sink full of ice cubes and water, and he dumps his head in it. For some reason, I always remember that. How you doing? It's Jordan on your 9 o'clock hour. It's already 24 out today. Going to get to a high of 30. Chance of showers, risk of thunderstorms around 11. Got the best soundtrack for your 9 a.m. Who do we have here? We got some Our Lady Peace, the band, Bryan Adams with his song about Princess Diana. That's all coming up. But first, Marilyn, if you're listening, this is your song. Prince, count it down for us. Well, Prince, count it down.
1: One,
0: there you go.
1: Two, one, two, three.
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0: iconic, so cool. Prince defines coolness. The artist, what he used to call himself. Raspberry Ray right here on 94.1 CGIC. Shout out to my sister in Toronto. She's the biggest Prince fan, and she took me to his concert. I want to say, oh my gosh, like 2004 or 5, I don't know. But it was an amazing concert. He was incredible. And I don't even remember if he had Raspberry Beret in there, but yeah, really great memory. We were talking about, that was a summer concert too. It was a summer concert. I saw Prince. Today we were talking about summer concerts because the Tom Cochran and Amanda Martin, well, it's not a summer concert, it's in November, but the White Hart Hot Dark Horse Tour with Tom Cochran and Amanda Marshall. Tickets go on sale today. It's going to be at the visitlethbridge.com arena. And then, of course, Cornstalk, big summer music festival. Everybody loves it. It's less than a week away. If you want more information, you got to go to spiderentertainment.ca. And that was my question of the day to you all out there. What summer music festival, concert have you been to? You waiting for? Have you been in the past? 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

0: Did you know this song is famous for being a lighthearted comedic track about the 1981 royal wedding of Prince Charles and Lady Diana? Did you know that? It's Google. Google says it. So Google, it's, you know, it's true. So Brian declares his love for Princess in the song, Princess Diana, after seeing her in magazine and television screens. The lyrics tease Prince Charles in a good-naturedly plot to help Diana escape her royal duties, right? He's going, Diana, what you doing with a guy like him? He might have lots of dough, but I know he ain't right for you. Anyway, this is, I've heard this a lot with that song, and it's a great song, too. A little fun fact for you on your Friday. How you doing? It's Jordan. Speaking of Brian Adams, he's going to be coming to Lethbridge. If you didn't know, consider yourself known. Just made up a word. 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Just so you know, on Tuesday, September 8th.
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0: Your Friday's looking hot, but also a little wet. Chance of showers, risk of thunderstorms starting at 11 with a high of 30. Saturday, it's 32. Sunday, it's 31. Sunny both days with a chance of showers on Saturday.
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money for nothing. I want my MTV. Well, you can't have it anymore. It's gone, Dire Straits. 94.1 CJOC. It's Jordan hanging out with you. Okay, listen, that's it for me today. What a fun week. It's my first week back from summer vacation, and so much fun. The CJOC Secret Sound Jackpot, brought to you by Ideology First. Jackpot's at 1,100. I don't think I've updated it. No, I haven't. It's $1,160. We'll be playing it again all week next week. Stay cool this weekend, okay? Have fun watching all the World Cup stuff. Tomorrow it is France and England. My paper's not in front of me, but that's, memory serves correctly. And the final is Argentina and France. And tomorrow I'll be watching just in hopes that I can hear the England fans sing Oasis, Wonderwall, and this song to Jude Bellingham, the star on the England team. Hey Jude. I love it. You know what? It's third place England, but that's still okay if you win. What a good song to end the week of shows with. Have the best weekend, like I say. Hydrate. Put some sunscreen on, a hat. Have a couple cold beverages. Hit the

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2: 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The first blue budgie wasn't seen until 1878. 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They should always be housed with a buddy. You can tell males and females apart by their cere, an area just above their nostrils. Males have a dark blue cere, and females have a lighter cere, which may be pink, white, or pale blue. Oh, and they can see ultraviolet. They have feathers on their cheeks and the crown of their head that reflect

0: ultraviolet light. They have four types of color-sensing cells in their eyes, where humans only have three. Their eyes are tetrachromatic, like most birds. They have very acute vision in terms of the number of images their brain can process at a time, too. Budgies can register over 150 images per second, compared with the 16 humans are able to register. They can talk. For years, the record of what bird can speak the most words shifted between an African gray parrot and a budgie. Currently, a budgie named Puck from California holds the title for the largest vocabulary of any bird, and he knew how to say a whopping 1,728 words.
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1: This is a throwdown, a showdown. Hell no, I can't slow down. It's gonna go.
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3: All the mix. Go on and pray. Okay, party people in the house.
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Maestro Fresh West, Let Your Backbone Slide, broadcasting from the CJOC Arctic Spas studio, celebrating 25 years of Arctic Spas, empowered by Energy Smart Canada. I'm Carly Kincaid. Happy Friday. We've made it all the way through the work week. Looking at that weekend, it's so close. Fleetwood Mac, it's Dreams.

0: 94.1 CJOC. Looked at my gas gauge this morning and I've got about 80 some odd K before I'm completely empty. And I don't like to leave it much lower than that just because my mom always said, don't make it so that you're driving on fumes, because what happens if? And that always sits in the back of my brain. So I'll get gas a little later today. But we know that gas prices are through the roof and we want to help you out. So we've teamed up with Gas King. The Gas King top up is back. So just keep your eye on our socials to find out when and where we will be next. And we could be helping you out.
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0: 1CJOC, it's Nickelback. I'm Carly Kincaid. So I've been told that I have succeeded at parenting, which is a good thing, I think, right? So my daughter is 17. She's got a summer job, and she was standing at the bus stop to come home because someone ran into her vehicle and she can't drive it. It's at the shop. That's another story. But she's standing at the bus stop, and this vehicle that she does not recognize with a driver she doesn't know pulls up in front of her and asks if she wants a ride. So she obviously said no, and the car sped off. But the fact that I taught her well enough to not get into a vehicle with a stranger, yeah, it's a win.
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0: Clouds and showers and 30 today, a chance of showers tomorrow, 32, and a hot sunny day for Sunday, a high of 31.
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REM, it's Stand. 94.1 CJOC. Now, what would you do if your kids came home from their first day of school and told you that their teacher was a robot? I'd have some questions. Well, this is something that there will be people in New York dealing with. We're going to talk about why coming up. Now, Nelly Furtado.

Gee, wouldn't it be great if there were something you had with you all the time so you could stream CJOC? 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

0: Floyd, I'm Carly Kincaid. What would you do if your kid came home from their first day of school and said that their teacher was a robot? I would have many questions, but there's a school district in New York that is actually going to deploy a humanoid robot teacher this fall. They say it's not to replace the actual teacher, but to provide support for both students and educators. The robot is named Sally. She will be stationary, so she's just going to be probably sitting at a desk. She's got a bunch of upper body movements and facial expressions, but she won't use the kids' names. They will have to address themselves with a number like, "Hi, Miss Sally, I'm number 1234. And then she can go back into her database to figure out what they had talked about in the past, and they can continue. But this robot, Sally, is costing the district about $57,000. And they got a deal, which makes me wonder why they're not just hiring teachers.
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Cornstalk in Tabor. It runs July 23rd to 25th. They will perform on the 24th. You can go and spend the whole weekend. You can camp. 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

0: National Emoji Day. Do you use a lot of emojis? I use some, the pretty standard ones. I mean, I don't scroll through the whole list to find the perfect emoji to use with every sentence that I text or email someone, but I use a lot of happy faces, the standard one. I use hearts a lot. Well, the face with tears of joy remains the most used emoji globally. It's been at the top of the list for a long time. It's closely followed by the loudly crying face and the classic red heart.
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0: CJOC weather. Clouds and showers and 30 today. Tomorrow we could get some more showers, 32. And Sunday, sunshine and 31 degrees.
11: In this life, everyone has a purpose. 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

from Coldplay, curating the first ever Super Bowl-style halftime show for the FIFA World Cup final. 11 minutes, it co-headlines Madonna, Shakira, BTS, Justin Bieber, and of course Coldplay will make a special appearance. Do you like Batman? We're going to talk about Batman in just a few minutes. Now it's Redbone, 94.

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0: I took my son to the orthodontist. He's had his braces off for a while, but needed to go for a checkup. So we're sitting in the waiting room, minding our own business. And he says to me, out of the blue, "Batman is delayed." I was like, "What?" And then he gave me all the information, of course, because he's a smart kid. Warner Brothers has officially delayed The Batman Part 2. Now we get it February 18th, 2028, instead of October 1st, 2027. So the announcement that came from Warner Brothers was accompanied by a 30-second teaser featuring Robert Pattinson as Batman. So there's been a lot of speculation about the film's cast. So yes, Robert Pattinson as Batman, Colin Farrell, Jeffrey Wright. Also new, Scarlett Johansson and Sebastian Stan. So we don't know their roles yet, but I suppose we'll have to wait until February 18th, 2028.
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1: I'm Justin Goulet. The Whoop-Up Drive Interchange Improvement Project expands one block north today. Officials say the work will continue along the east side of the 300 block of Scenic Drive South, including putting in new streetlights. Both driving lanes along northbound Scenic Drive will stay open. Work will also continue on other phases as the entire project is scheduled to be done in November. Watch over signage and workers during your commute. Lethbridge Fire and Emergency Services is boosting its wildfire readiness after getting over $40,000 from the Forest Resource Improvement Association of Alberta. The funding supported the development of a wildfire preparedness plan and a sprinkler deployment plan for the city of Lethbridge. Officials say the plans focus on protecting critical infrastructure and improving readiness in vulnerable urban fringe areas and neighboring portions of Lethbridge County. The planning work helps LFES identify priorities before a wildfire happens and helps crews understand how wildfire risk can change across the community. And the Off the Record program will hold another session for local youth next week. The program aims to build positive relationships between youth in the community and local first responders. Those ages 10 to 17 can sign up for a one-hour basketball and soccer session on Monday. The event will take place at Wilson Middle School. We've got a sign-up link on our website. To get more local news, direct your inbox, you can visit MyLethbridgeNow.com. In sports and baseball last night, the Lethbridge Bulls lost 8-7 against Regina. It's a rematch in Regina tonight before we get into WCBL All-Star Weekend with the Home Run Derby set for tomorrow and the All-Star Game on Sunday. The Bulls are represented by Calum Haney, Cardell Dick, Jack Wheatley, and pitchers Brett Getz and Lucas Hine. And the third place game of the World Cup is tomorrow with France against England. Then on Sunday, Spain faces Argentina in the tournament final.
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1: There's a severe thunderstorm watch in effect for Lethbridge and the surrounding area. Mix of sun and cloud with a chance of showers throughout the day and a high of 30. Tonight, 60% chance of rain, low at 17. Tomorrow, sun and cloud, 30% chance of showers, with a high going up to 32. Then on Sunday, sunshine with a high of 31.
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94.1 CJOC, it's lunchtime. I'm Carly Kincaid. Now, I've been a fan of Gilmore Girls for a very long time. And if you're a fan too and have a bunch of extra cash, there's something pretty awesome that you can buy. We'll talk about that coming up. Now it's Santana and Rob Thomas. Smooth. CJOC.

0: I've been a fan of Gilmore Girls forever. I've watched it multiple times, and I know that I'm not alone. I'd like to be friends with Lorelai Gilmore or Lauren Graham. They're kind of one and the same. Well, Gilmore Girls filmed in Burbank, like a lot of other shows, but the pilot was actually shot in Unionville, Ontario. And the original Gilmore house from that pilot is now for sale. It's the first time it's been for sale since it was in Gilmore Girls. It's a historic property. It's 4 bedrooms, 4 bathrooms. It's listed for $3.88 million. So if you like Gilmore Girls and have some extra cash and buy this house, I will come and visit you.
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0: Bare Naked Ladies, 94.1 CJOC, heading into the weekend. Do you have big plans or are you going to just kind of lay low? We have a wedding to go to tomorrow, so we will have to dress up fancy and go hang out and be grown-ups for a few hours. So other than that, it's going to be pretty low-key.
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16: CJOC weather.
0: Chance of showers today, 30 the high. Tomorrow again, maybe some sprinkles, 32. And Sunday, sunshine and 31.
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0: 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Can you believe it's been 10 years since Stranger Things first premiered on Netflix? And to celebrate, you can watch the first season as a VHS special edition. Now, you're not actually watching it on a VHS, so you don't have to go and find a machine. It's streaming on Netflix, but they've added some things like tracking lines and monitor distortion, slight color bleeding, and the audio crackle that you get from watching a VHS tape. 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
0: CJOC weather. Clouds and and showers in 30 today. Tomorrow, maybe some sprinkles, 32. And Sunday, sunshine in 31 degrees.
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0: Ordinary People, 94.1 CJOC. I'm Carly Kincaid. That's it. That's all for me. I'm out. Thank you for being here. We will do this all over on Monday. I hope you have a fun and safe weekend. I'll leave you with Steve Winwood. Next.
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0: Just after 2 o'clock here in the CJOC Arctic Spa's Energy Smart Studio, we are going to hear from Van Halen, a little Avril Lavigne, and right now we've got Blue Rodeo. Here's How Long for your Friday afternoon.
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0: The Beatles come together for your CJOC Friday afternoon. Great news, my friends. We've officially made it to the weekend. Happy Friday. I hope you're having a great time, even if we're in a severe thunderstorm watch and there's a chance for, you know, tornadoes, whatever. It's the weekend. We're going to relax. We're going to make the most of it. And we're just going to enjoy the rest of the day and then maybe a couple days off. I'm on vacation once we get to the end of the weekend. So, you know, after I do my CJOC Sunday morning, then I'm officially on vacation for a week and a half. And I could not be more excited. What about you? Anything on the horizon for yourselves? Let me know on the text line 403-388-4646.
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0: Smash Mouth, Walking on the Sun here on your CJOC Friday afternoon. And that's kind of what the weather has been feeling like over the last few days, because it has been hot, hot, hot. Now, we have had like three full days of weather warnings and watches. You know, we had a severe thunderstorm watch, we had a tornado watch, and today we're also back on that severe thunderstorm watch. But I have not even seen a drop of rain over the last 3 days, let alone a severe thunderstorm. We've been at like 80% chance of showers. Where is it? I don't really want, you know, extreme severe weather that's going to ruin people's houses, but I keep putting off watering my lawn because we keep getting these weather warnings. So maybe just give me a little dump of rain. That's all I need to be satisfied. What about you? Do you want to see the thunder, the lightning, maybe even a tornado? Let me know on the text line 403-388-4646.
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0: Sunshine, blue skies, light fluffy clouds, and some more ominous clouds in the distance. 26 degrees here in Lethbridge and surrounding area right now. High of 30 degrees this afternoon. Chance for on and off showers. Risk of a thunderstorm. We're in a severe thunderstorm watch right now. That's going to last overnight tonight with a low of 17 and through tomorrow with a high of 32. And then clearing up for Sunday, Monday, Tuesday, Wednesday, Thursday. Sunshine and highs between 26 and 31 degrees.
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Coming up in just a few minutes, we're going to talk about what I've got going on over on the CJOC socials. But first, the real deal, Neil Young. Here's Heart of Gold for your Friday afternoon.

0: Well, Genesis giving us that Land of Confusion for your CJOC Friday afternoon. If you head on over to the CJOC socials right now, I'm talking Facebook, Twitter, Instagram. I'm a little curious, nice and relaxed. What are your weekend plans? I am almost on vacation, and I want to know what you got going on. Maybe you're going camping, concerts, maybe a trip to South Country Fair out in Fort McLeod. I'm headed up to Calgary for a friend's birthday. I have some light work on Sunday. I mean, I'll be on air from 7 to 10 right here in the CJOC studio, and then I am in vacation mode until the 30th. So I'm going to need you all to be on your best behavior until I get back, and let me know what you got going on this weekend. Once again, over on the socials or on the text line, 403-388-4646.
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1: I'm Justin Goulet. A 20-year-old Lethbridge man's been charged in connection with a West Side shooting earlier this year. Police say on May 10th, a single gunshot was fired through the second-floor bedroom window of a home on Lafayette Boulevard during a house party. The LPS says the property had been rented through Airbnb and was used for a nearly week-long party. They say the gunshot was fired after an altercation between several men inside the home, with the people involved known to each other. The 20-year-old suspect faces several firearm-related charges. You're invited to share your City of Lethbridge green card experiences through the Green Card Survey. My Lethbridge Now, Stan Ashby has more details.
2: 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Since the Curbside Organics program launched in 2023, residents have diverted more than 20 million kilograms of organic waste from the landfill, or an average of 585 kilograms per household. Ashley Cowie from Infrastructure Services says your feedback will help the city understand how Curbside Organics fits into your daily routine.
3: It's an opportunity to really help reduce what's going into our landfills, right? Because once it's in the landfill, it stays there. So this is an opportunity to divert waste. Our organics are marketable materials. And so there is an opportunity not only to divert away from the landfill, but to create a material, to create something that's usable for not just our community, but outside of our community as well.
2: The survey is open until August 30th and is available on the city's public engagement website, Get Involved Lethbridge. For Vista Radio, I'm Stan Ashby.
1: 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The program aims to build positive relationships between youth in the community and local first responders. Those ages 10 to 17 can sign up for a one-hour basketball and soccer session on Monday. The event will take place at Wilson Middle School. We've got a sign-up link on our website. To get more local news, direct your inbox, you can visit MyLethbridgeNow.com. There's a severe thunderstorm watch in effect for Lethbridge and the surrounding area. Mix of sun and cloud with a chance of showers throughout the day and a high of 30. Tonight, 60% chance of rain, low at 17. Tomorrow, sun and cloud, 30% chance of showers with a high going up to 32. Then on Sunday, sunshine with a high of 31.
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Just after 3 o'clock here in the CJOC Arctic Spa's Energy Smart Studio, we are going to hear from the Rolling Stones, maybe some Men Without Hats, and right now we've got Pearl Jam. Here's Better Man for your Friday afternoon.

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0: Alanna Miles still got this thing here on your CJOC Friday afternoon. And if you head on over to the MyLethbridgeNow.com newsroom, we're talking about things that are going on that can and will affect you when you're out and about on the roads. Phase 5 is set to begin for major interchange improvement project. That means as of today, they're moving into Phase 5. It's expanding one block north. So that's going to be on the east side of the 300 block of Scenic Drive South. They're putting in new street lights. Both lanes along the northbound Scenic Drive will remain open. The east sidewalk along Scenic Drive will be closed. A pedestrian detour will be in place. The northbound bus stop will be adjusted, and access to the Andrew Hilton Wooden Shoe CJOC parking lot from Scenic Drive will be closed. They're still going to continue work on other phases of the project, and you can find the details on said project over at our website, MyLethbridgeNow.com.
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3: 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They should always be housed with a buddy. You can tell males and females apart by their sear, an area just above their nostrils. Males have a dark blue sear and females have a lighter sear, which may be pink, white, or pale blue. Oh, and they can see ultraviolet. They have feathers on their cheeks and the crown of their head that reflect ultraviolet light. They have four types of color sensing cells in their eyes, where humans only have three. Their eyes are tetrachromatic, like most birds. They have very acute vision in terms of the number of images their brain can process at a time, too. Budgies can register over 150 images per second compared with the 16 humans are able to register. They can talk. For years, the record of what bird can speak the most words shifted between an African gray parrot and a budgie. Currently, a budgie named Puck from California holds the title for the largest vocabulary of any bird, and he knew how to say a whopping 1,728 words.
0: Learn more on the Petland Lethbridge Facebook page. 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

Rolling Stones' Gimme Shelter always makes me think of that scene from the Jim Carrey's movie The Cable Guy, where he just talks about the Rolling Stones' Gimme Shelter before launching into like an extremely weird karaoke scene. I don't know why that scene stays with me, but it always has. Let's keep it rolling with some Men Without Hats. 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

0: And without hats on your CJOC afternoon, pop goes the world. Now, before I came into the office today, I did a Costco run with a couple friends to help plan our vacation shopping out. And I think we can all agree that the main reason anyone goes to Costco is so that you can get a hot dog afterwards for $1.50. Now, here's the real question. When you're grabbing hot dogs, do you pick up an extra hot dog to give to someone that you know? I immediately came in, handed it off to Jordan McCloskey of the Jordan McCloskey Morning Show, because that just makes sense to me. You go in, you get the really cheap hot dog, you grab an extra one to help pay the hot dog energy forward. Is that just me, or are you a hot dog sharer as well? Let me know on the text line, 403-388-4646. You know I got that dog in me.
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12: CJOC weather. Mix of sun and cloud and 30 degrees here in Lethbridge and surrounding area right now. We are in a yellow severe thunderstorm watch, and so there's a chance for showers, thunderstorms, and pretty much anything could happen this afternoon and overnight tonight as we drop down to 17. More of the same for tomorrow with a high of 32, clearing up for Sunday, Monday, Tuesday, Wednesday, Thursday, sunshine and highs between 26 and 31 degrees.
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You know, a lot of people just call us the Nothing But Legends Station. 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

0: a little goodbye Yellow Brick Road for your CJOC Friday afternoon. If you're out and about doing some driving this weekend, let's tell you how to avoid getting a photo radar ticket. Photo radar today on Jerry Potts Boulevard West and Henderson Lake Boulevard South. And don't forget, playground zones also in effect from 7:30 a.m. until 9 p.m. 7 days a week, 365 days per year. A lot of construction projects going on. The city's spinning up wheels on paving and grading. There's a detour between 2nd and 3rd Avenue South right around 11th Street. There's work going on Highway 3, Whoop Up Drive, 6th Avenue South, Scenic Drive, the whole shebang. So if you see anything we need to know about, accidents, incidents, delays, road closures, anything of the sort, give us a call or text when it's safe to do so. 403-388-4646.
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1: I'm Justin Goulet. A 20-year-old Lethbridge man's been charged in connection with a West Side shooting earlier this year. Police say on May 10th, a single gunshot was fired through the second-floor bedroom window of a home on Lafayette Boulevard during a house party. The LPS says the property had been rented through Airbnb and was used for a nearly week-long party. They say the gunshot was fired after an altercation between several men inside the home, with the people involved known to each other. The 20-year-old suspect faces several firearm-related charges. You're invited to share your City of Lethbridge green card experiences through the Green Card Survey. My Lethbridge Now's Stan Ashby has more details.
2: 3 years into the curbside organics program, the city is looking for feedback on how you use their green carts. Since the curbside organics program launched in 2023, residents have diverted more than 20 million kilograms of organic waste from the landfill, or an average of 585 kilograms per household. Ashley Cowie from Infrastructure Services says your feedback will help the city understand how curbside organics fits into your daily routine.
3: It's an opportunity to really help reduce what's going into our landfills, right? Because once it's in the landfill, it stays there. So this is an opportunity to divert waste. Our organics are marketable materials. And so there is an opportunity not only to divert away from the landfill, but to create a material, to create something that's usable for not just our community, but outside of our community as well.
2: The survey is open until August 30th and is available on the city's public engagement website, Get Involved Lethbridge. 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
1: There's a severe thunderstorm watch in effect for Lethbridge and the surrounding area. Mix of sun and cloud with a chance of showers throughout the day and a high of 30. Tonight, 60% chance of rain, low at 17. Tomorrow, sun and cloud, 30% chance of showers, with a high going up to 32. Then on Sunday, sunshine with a high of 31.
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Just after 4 o'clock here in the CJOC Arctic Spa's Energy Smart Studio, we are going to hear from a little crowbar, maybe with some Cure as well. You know, I'm not feeling sick, but it's always nice to have the Cure. And right now we've got some Creed. Here's with Arms Wide Open for your Friday afternoon. Well,

0: Little Creed for your CJOC Friday afternoon. Now, earlier today, Carly over on Middays was talking about Netflix adding VHS effects to shows, specifically Stranger Things, and I think that feels just really, really unnecessary. We're going to make it something look bad just for the sake of it feeling vintage, even though Stranger Things itself is not actually vintage. It's just kind of like vintage bait. It's supposed to get you remembering the 80s, not actually experiencing them. So adding like VHS, you know, grade and filter and stuff like that seems a little dishonest. Are you a big fan, or are you like me and you're not buying into the hype? 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

0: The Cure are giving us another love song for your CJOC Friday afternoon. Now, earlier today, right when I got into the booth, somebody called and asked me a couple questions about one of my favorite subjects of all time, local farmers markets. They wanted to know the hours on the Wednesday one. That's the downtown one. And I said, of course, that's 9 to 2. And they're like, it's only on Wednesdays. I'm like, it's only on Wednesdays. And they're like, it's only downtown. I said, it's only downtown. But there is, of course, a second farmer's market. That's the one over at the Excite Lethbridge Trade and Convention Center. That one's Saturdays. I believe it's from 8 until 1. It pairs well with the Wednesday downtown 9 until 2 because they're pretty spaced out across the week. It gives you a chance, no matter what side of town you're on, where you want to go. And also, I love me a good farmer's market. What's your favorite farmer's market grab? Let me know on the text line, 403-388-4646.
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18: 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WJOC weather.
0: Cooling off from our high of 30 degrees down to 17 overnight tonight. Chance for on and off rain showers. Yellow severe thunderstorm watch. That's going to last overnight tonight and through tomorrow as well with a high of 32. Clearing up for Sunday, Monday, Tuesday, Wednesday, Thursday. Sunshine and highs between 27 and 30 degrees.
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0: Ladies, ironically, a group of fully clothed men here on your CJOC Friday afternoon. 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Okay, that's a pretty good prize right there. Nothing wrong with $100. And then at the end of the year, we're going to invite all those $100 winners. We're going to have a little party. We're going to do a big old draw where somebody's going to win significantly more, bigger, huger prizes, all from businesses right here in the Southern Alberta community. 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
1: I'm Justin Goulet. A 20-year-old Lethbridge man's been charged in connection with a West Side shooting earlier this year. Police say on May 10th, a single gunshot was fired through the second-floor bedroom window of a home on Lafayette Boulevard during a house party. The LPS says the property had been rented through Airbnb and was used for a nearly week-long party. They say the gunshot was fired after an altercation between several men inside the home, with the people involved known to each other. The 20-year-old suspect faces several firearm-related charges. You're invited to share your City of Lethbridge green card experiences through the Green Card Survey. My Lethbridge Now's Stan Ashby has more details.
2: 3 years into the curbside organics program, the city is looking for feedback on how you use their green carts. Since the curbside organics program launched in 2023, residents have diverted more than 20 million kilograms of organic waste from the landfill, or an average of 585 kilograms per household. Ashley Cowie from Infrastructure Services says your feedback will help the city understand how curbside organics fits into your daily routine.
3: It's an opportunity to really help reduce what's going into our landfills, right? Because once it's in the landfill, it stays there. So this is an opportunity to divert waste. Our organics are marketable materials. And so there is an opportunity not only to divert away from the landfill, but to create a material, to create something that's usable for not just our community, but outside of our community as well.
2: The survey is open until August 30th and is available on the city's public engagement website, Get Involved Lethbridge. 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
1: There's a severe thunderstorm watch in effect for Lethbridge and the surrounding area. Mix of sun and cloud with a chance of showers throughout the day and a high of 30. Tonight, 60% chance of rain, low at 17. Tomorrow, sun and cloud, 30% chance of showers with a high going up to 32. Then on Sunday, sunshine with a high of 31.
0: How many songs about wind?

It's a beautiful day for the Drive at 5, my friends. We are wrapping up the work week. All songs to keep you focused, eyes on the road, in the zone as you head out of your workday and into your afternoon and evening and weekend beyond. A little Hathaway, some Doug and the Slugs. We've even got a guest in the booth right here in the CJOC Arctic Spa's Energy Smart Studio. We're going to chat with them in just a few minutes. But first, Guns N' Roses. Here's Live and Let Die.

0: 94.1 CJOC, a guest in the booth for the drive at 5 today, joined by Tanner James, Southern Albertan by way of Tabor, correct?
1: Correct.
0: Absolutely. So you're hanging out, you're in the studio. That must mean you have something coming up in the near future. But first, tell us a little bit about yourself.
1: Yeah, my name is Tanner James. I'm a general artist from Tabor, Alberta, living in Lethbridge now. I write songs, travel around, do some guerrilla filmmaking, and write books when I have a chance.
0: A generalized musician might be one of the greatest description. Yeah, I was out here doing it. Just whatever.
1: Well, I got into writing to subsidize my music career, and then I got into film to subsidize my artist career or my music career as well. And
0: there you go. Multifaceted, all just for the music though.
1: All just for the music, yeah, in a roundabout way.
0: There you go. And how long have you been making music for?
1: Oh, man, I've been writing my own songs since I've been about 19 years old, and I just turned 40, so I'll let you guys pull over and pull out your calculators, do the math.
0: There we are. We're getting the abacus out for this one. So almost a full generation of making music then for you.
1: Yeah, and I started out busking. That's how I cut my teeth. So
0: there you go. How's the busking industry out in Southern Alberta?
1: Man, well, you know, I was busking elsewhere on the boardwalk on the beach in a place called Ocean City, Maryland. That's where I really cut my teeth. But you know, you can really feel the it's a plastic card culture these days, and there's less change in people's pockets, and I think it might have made busking a defunct profession.
0: You're gonna have to be one of those buskers with one of the square machines you can tap on, right?
1: I'm surprised I haven't seen that yet.
0: It's only a matter of time. Now, I heard a rumor we might hear a song from you in a few minutes. What's it called?
1: This one's called We Got It Made.
0: There you go. We Got It Made coming up in just a moment here on 94.1 CJOC.
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15: Cooling off down to 17 degrees overnight tonight. Risk of thunderstorm and severe thunderstorm watch still ongoing overnight tonight. And clearing up by tomorrow, the rest of the weekend into the work week, looking hot and sunny. Saturday, Sunday, Monday, Tuesday, Wednesday, Thursday, blue skies and highs between 27 and 32 degrees.
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0: 94.1 CJOC, continuing our Power Hour with Tanner James. We just heard We Got It Made just a couple minutes ago. That song you let slip a little earlier was written for what a shall remain unnamed festival, right?
1: Correct, yeah. In the spirit of reclamation, we're taking it back.
0: That's right, and you're claiming it back for yourself here. And if people liked it, they might be able to hear it at a little something called Porch Fest, correct?
1: That is correct. Yeah, I'll definitely play that one.
0: There you go. And Porch Fest coming up August 29th. Our friend Phil over at the Lethbridge Folk Club is putting that on. And how did you get involved with that show?
1: You know, I stumbled into the Lethbridge Folk Fest open mic a number of years ago. Mm-hmm. And

0: I made some instant friends with Phil and Reed Siebert, and it's a welcoming crew. It's one of those places where people really care about the song. They listen intently and kind of felt some kindred spirits there. And I played the Folk Fest once or twice, and then Porch Fest popped up. And as I mentioned, I'm a big fan of anything DIY, bringing music to the people. I love the philosophy behind it.
1: Well, there you go. Make sure you check out Porch Fest. You're going to see scads of incredibly talented artists. And by God, we're going to have as many of them as we can in here, just like you today.
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